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I'll hit the dance floor, it's gonna make you sweat till you bleed. Is that opened up? Indeed, I paid the price to control the dice. I'm more precise to the point I'm nice. The music takes control, your heart is so unfold.